0: Classic Cars Vietnam. 911, hang up.
1: Vietnam 427, go ahead.
0: 427, received 391 hangups. It would be from Super 8, 2929 North Main. All I catch was a male thing. He's going to call 911. Two kids in the background. No answer on call back.
1: Down for it.
0: 427, obviously I don't have no room number or nothing.
1: Down for it. If you can put the caller's number in the cab, and then when I get there, I'll see if the owner can look it up.
0: 10-4.

0: You're going 427, I'll be 23.
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0: Brunson car status.
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0: Extension, Princeton EMS, Princeton Fire, you're needed for a motorcycle accident. This will be in the area of 11154 1890 East Street. Attention, Princeton EMS, Princeton Fire, you're needed for a motorcycle accident, one injury. This will be 11154 1890 East Street. Time 1958.
1: Knowledge.

0: Attention, Prince of Firefighter personnel. This is a general alarm for the motorcycle accident. 11154 1898 Street. Attention, Prince of Fire. General alarm for the motorcycle accident at 11154 1898 Street, time 1959.
1: Yeah, 427 will be 10-8, no report.
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0: UConn Medicaid 42. Do you have any update on patient injuries at this time?
1: 842-10-4. Looks like it's going to be a shoulder injury. Conscious, alert, breathing, shoulder injury.
0: That's received. Thank you.
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0: Connie Cars, Newtown.
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0: Connie Cars, this little subject will be in the middle of the road. It's just going to be around the sharp curve after Dugash Farms there, in between there and the next curve.
1: 10-4, thank you.

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0: 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Unable to make contact with anyone. Sounds like it possibly fell off of a vehicle or was thrown out.
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0: 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And I didn't see a phone. 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

0: 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We got a motorcycle on the east shoulder. Looks like we got all patients walking around at this time. 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

0: 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They had somebody come get the bike out of the road.
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1: You're count 427
0: going. 427 is going to be 315 Backbone Road West. X is putting her stuff out by the road, putting a free sign on it for a free pickup.
2: 15,
0: she's going to be at Bex North in a 2021 black Toyota. Mistake with Carrie.
1: Yeah.

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0: 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D12, I got Princeton Cars out at 315 Backbone Road West. 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
0: 1025, 16 North Euclid, 16 North Euclid. Can we speak with Amanda? She's advising her son Avery has busted out his window upstairs and is banging around.
1: Jennifer.

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0: 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Four 31. 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
1: 10-4. He left the residence on foot.

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0: 10-4. I just spotted him on North Main, walking northbound, just past Farnham.
1: Ten four. I'm all the way by there. I'll start that way.
0: 10-4. I'm turning around now. I'll go attempt to speak with him.

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I'll be out on Maine and Washington attempting to talk with Avery. He's cutting to the alley area.

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0: Prince of Carvello pending parking complaint. 615 South Chestnut is going to be in that cold effect. Ray Sedan's been parked there for a couple days.
1: Ten four. I'm on that end of town. I got it.
2: 10-4.

0: 1028.
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0: 10-4, will you have that to this case? What's her address?
1: 620 South Chestnut, 620 South Chestnut.

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1: Go ahead.
0: She was issued citation number 08296 for improper parking. I left it on our windshield. 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
0: Be out of Indiana, William X-ray 507, William X-ray 507.
1: Do you have any kind of license type on that?
0: It looks like it's some sort of specialty. I can't tell until I get a little bit closer.

0: 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Michael Scoop out of Morocco, Indiana. A 2019 black GMC Sierra.
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0: Thanks. Okay, 15, Megan Bourne, 73, clear ballot.

attention Princeton EMS. 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I'm around 342 WPQB, if something comes there.

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0: 1025, the area, Plank Road, 1600 North. Plank Road, 1600 North, just north of this intersection. There was a deer that was hit by a car. Is needing dispatched, was off to the east side of the road.

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0: 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I got a call from Tiana advising there's a vehicle outside of her driveway with their lights turned off. They've been there for about 15 minutes.

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0: 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I'll be on Route 6 just west of 180. 1020 is the only passenger. 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
1: Ten four.
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1: Four 28 to 78.
0: 15 10 4, Michael is coming back clear, valid, out of prison. 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
0: 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They got a call from Matthew Lovegren advising he was walking by the bar and saw the door was open, looked like it's been kicked open or broken into. PU-16, be advised. Matthew will be on his way back to the scene. He said he's going to run home and grab something.

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1: 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And Mendota's officer driving by is related to him, is contacting him. 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
0: 215, 10-4, thank you.
1: Yukon 15, I've secured the door. I didn't see anything disturbed or missing. Advise him when he does get here, if there is something out of place, to contact us. We'll come back. I'll be clear back in service. I'll do an entry.
0: 10-4.

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0: 131, you're 28, Charles, 15, 15, 15, 15, 15, 15, 15, 15, 15, 15, 15, 15, 15, 15, 15, 15, 15, 15, 15, 15, 15, 15, 15, 15, 15, 15, 15, 15, 15, 15, 15, 15, 15, 15, 15, 15, 15, 15, 15, 15, 15, 15, 15, 15, 15, 15, 15, 15, 15, 15, 15, 15, 15, 15, 15, 15, 15, 15, 15, 15, 15, 15, 15, 15, 15, 15, 15, 15, 15, 15, 15, 15, 15, 15, 15, 15, 15, 15, 15, 15, 15, 15, 15, 15, 15, 15, 15, 15, 15, 15, 15, 15, 15, 15, 15, 15, 15, 15, 15, 15, 15, 15, 15, 15, 15, 15, 15, 15, 15, 15, 15, 15, 15, 15, 15, 15, 15, 15, 15, 15, 15, 15, 15, 15, 15, 15, 15, 15, out of Princeton on a silver 2015 contest utility.
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1: Good.
0: He had to the area of Main Street and 40. They said it's just north of Main Street on 40. They said there is a male and a female fighting, and it has gotten physical. The male is wearing a white T-shirt and black pants. The female is in gray, long sleeves, and tan pants. They will both be in the area. Caller was advised if they get in a vehicle to call us back.
1: 10-1. Yeah, 15's en route.
0: 15 en route.

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1: Go ahead.
0: Tom Victor, Adam Nora, George Edward Lincoln. Repeating, Tom Victor, Adam Nora, George Edward Lincoln out of Iowa.
2: VCOM E10 in the area. Also got a Jeep of some sort on 1310, just off of 40. Tan Jeep. Didn't have a chance to take a look.
1: 1310-415, did you copy?
2: 10-4.
1: P10, just for your 43, I'm going to call. I'm on the phone with a complainant who advised the couple is now walking northbound by Walt Garage.
2: 10-4, I see both of them. One of them's limping. Go ahead and send me an ambulance right now.
1: 10-4, I'm missing out.
0: Did you say Tom, Victor, Adam, Nora, George, Lincoln?
2: I think it's probably their call.
0: Negative. It would be George Edward Lincoln. Time for standby, please.

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1: Sure.

and Pine Street, North Street and Pine Street for a injury due to a possible domestic. We have a deputy on scene. Time now, 8:11. 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

0: Go ahead.
1: Tie in the field. 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

0: 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It's going to be a B-truck plate, 75655, Tom, B-boy truck plate, 75655, G-Tom, B-boy truck plate.
1: Five 31, 75655, Tom, B-truck, clear valid, Harold, Albrecht, Wilman, Albrecht, out of Ohio, Illinois. No, Maruno 74 pickup.
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0: 16 from 10. 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
1: 10-4, I'll be right there.

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0: Can you give me a better location for that Jeep just to pass it along to the tall?
1: Route 40, well, 1310 North, about a tenth of a mile. Down 15 on 1310 North on the west side of Route 40, maybe 100 yards.

0: Yukon V10, 227s, please. First one, last name is Crutch, C-R-U-T-C-H. First name, Jamerick, J-A-M-E-R-I-C-K. Middle is Robert, male black, 12299.
1: 1010-4 out of Illinois.
0: 10-4, as far as I know, yes.
1: Okay, no record leads out of Illinois for that.

0: His license is up in his vehicle. If I misheard something, I'll check it when I get up there. Second one when you're ready.
1: Sapphire, go ahead.
0: Last name Hubbard, H-U-B-B-A-R-D. First name Carla, middle is Adam, female black, 7401. 7401.
1: Carla is also coming back, no record, please.
0: Tell her.
1: I do have Carla out of Mississippi. She is clear 29. Status is license. She's valid.
0: Yukon V10, Tragic America out of Mississippi.
1: That's what I did. It did not come out of Mississippi either. I'm still working on it. I may do all 50.
0: 10-4.

0: Pickup 15. He says he only had a driver's license out of Mississippi, no other state. Also stated the actual deal back in the Jeep, so when we get up there, I'll get you a deal number. Yukon B-10, first, the spelling of his first name is J-A-M-E-R-I-K, not I-C-K, if that helps at all.
1: 10-4, I got it. His 27 out of Mississippi is licensed. Clear 29.
0: 10-4, thank you. Tom, have you heard from Adam yet?
1: Adams was unavailable. Shane's is en route.
0: 10-4.
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1: 10-4.
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0: Squad 18, 62, 955, 62955, I will be 10-6 court.

Attention Princeton, Wyonette, and Bureau Fire Department. 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Time now 902, WPGB at 69, become clear. Acknowledge.

0: Austin EMS ambulance is requested to 170 Backbone Road, apartment 6. For a 68-year-old male who continues to fall, he has injured his right leg. WPQB to send you come clear. 912.
1: Acknowledged.
0: 10-4 acknowledged.

0: 看地上。
1: You got it, you can, go ahead.
0: Ken, just wanted to let you know, at 2775 East and 1400 North, caller stated, I'm sorry, it'll be 40 and 2775 Avenue. Caller said a vehicle had a flat tire. She pulled entirely off the roadway. She needed to leave to get tools, and we'll be back to get it moved. Just wanted to let you know. Also, it'll be a blue Buick SUV.
1: Ten four, thank you. We'll be clear in a minute.

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0: When you have time, will you 1025 post 2 lobby, post 2 lobby? There's a Richard in the lobby waiting to meet you. It's going to be in reference to him buying a tractor online. The sellers are now ghosting him.
1: Farm en route.

0: 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You are needed at 402 West Street, 402 West Street in Terry for a 95-year-old female experiencing possible stroke-like symptoms. WPQB 8692, come clear. 10-02. QCOM 1033 acknowledges the stage. 1033 acknowledges.
1: 431, 10-4.

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Terry First Responder, you are needed at 402 West Street for 95-year-old female experiencing possible stroke-like symptoms. WPQB 869, Defense Clear 1003.

Detective Terry, first responders, you are needed at 402 West Street in Terry for a 95-year-old female possible stroke. WPQB 869, some clear, 10:05.

0: 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So it's, now he's in the page.
1: Jerry fire acknowledged.
2: Houston 428.
1: 428, go ahead.
2: I'll be attending from court and I will be on duty for calls.
1: 428, 10-4.

0: Fire 3115, show this unit en route. Could I have that address again, please?
1: 10-4, show you en route. It'll be 402 West, 402 West Street.
0: Please repeat, was that 402 Southwest Street?
1: Caller stated it was just 402 West Street.

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Houston unit, suspicious vehicle. Tango to the area of 17 South First Street. It'll be a dark-colored blue or black sedan. She did not get a plate. Caller stated it's going past her house several times, slows down, and takes pictures. It was last seen traveling south.

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2: Two down 15, do you have traffic for me?
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2: What is it?
1: This is going to be for a yard surveyor who advised he's going to need a deputy with him.
2: Down 4, advising to sit tight. I'll be there as soon as I can, as soon as I can finish up with the general and talk to you.
1: 10-4.
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0: It's not associated with the other calls I'm on, but still my passenger, George Adam, 51897. 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
1: Tower 28, clear and valid to the Dallas Star of Wyanette, a blue 03 Dodge. Dallas is attached. 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

0: speaking on 421. 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They're going to keep an eye out.
1: 10-4.

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0: Just wanted to let you know there has been a request for a funeral escort starting at 12:30. It will be going from Due to Fire to the Sheffield Cemetery. Again, it will be at 12:30 if we're available. She advised she understood that.
2: Go ahead.
1: Yeah, 10, he's west.
2: Yeah, can I get the east on, please?
0: Apologies. 10, did you copy?
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2: I'll be 10-6 secure for now. They're not even entering the property in question yet. They're on church property.
1: Ten four.

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0: Princeton unit. Suspicious situation.
1: Of course, I can't take that right now. I'm on a phone call.
0: We have a child on a 911 stating her mom is not at the house or is unable to wake up. It's mapping at 1024, I believe Maple or Longhaven, but it's at the 1024 in that area. I'm still on the line with her trying to get additional information.
1: Okay.

0: Houston Combi 10, clear back in service. Go ahead and put that funeral up for me, please.
1: 10-4.
2: Pound 402. Did you say 1024 Maple?
1: 10-4, it's mapping at 1024 North Maple.
2: I'll be 23.
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1: The address.
2: We just have the address. I'm speaking to a 4-year-old. I'm trying to get more information.
1: If you have her on the phone, can you just tell her to come to the door?
0: Yeah, bye. Can you acknowledge?

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1: Time for a study, Michael.

0: Princeton EMS. Princeton EMS, you're being requested 1024 North Maple, 1024 North Maple Street for a dog attack. Stray dog attack. There are officers on scene. Be advised, the officer or the canine has been dispatched. Time now 11:34. WPQB 69. Become clear.
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0: attention 1033. 1033 is being requested. 306 East Minnesota Street, Spring Valley. 306 East Minnesota Street. Male with a head injury. PD is on scene. Time out 1159. WPC 69 becomes clear.
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0: 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I'll be clear back in service. 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
0: can you head to Walnut Grove Apartment? It's going to be 214 Walnut Grove, apartment 4. You'll be speaking to a Dominic. Dominic believes he saw an OP violation between a tenant and a Louis. If I have the correct tenant, I'm not seeing him attached to any kind of OP. Unsure about who the Louis is.
1: 10-4, did you say, what's the address? Did you say the Grove or Walnut Grove?
0: It's Walnut Grove. So 214 Walnut Grove Drive, apartment 4.
2: The Walnut.
0: Princeton, 39. I apologize. 10-4 it is.
3: 39,
0: go ahead.
3: I'm in route, post 1, 1 mile for court.
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1: Pat, can you head to the Walnut Grove apartments? It'll be 214 Walnut Grove Drive. Apartment 4, you'll be speaking to a Dominic. He believes he saw an OP violation between a Kenny and a Louie. Kenny Wolf does not have an OP listed under his name, and I do not know the Lewis's name, last name, to find it.
0: Okay, Lewis is talking about an OP that exists between Kenny and Nemily. But if Nemily didn't see it and isn't reporting it, then we're probably not going to take that. But I will go up there again.
1: 10-10-4.

the Buchan, the jail knows about the OP. We've been dealing with the fact that it's not in Leeds. I'm not sure why that hasn't been corrected yet, but it does exist. It's a no-contact anti-stalking order.

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0: Uganda 10. Number four is obviously Kenny's apartment. Where is Dominic? Where does he want me to meet him? At his place?
1: Dominic said he is going to be outside to meet you. He said he'll look out for you and then wave you guys down.
0: 10-4.

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1: 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UCOM to firefighter Rodney Redinger. This is the last call for firefighter Rodney Redinger. Firefighter Rodney Redinger, you have served your community in so many ways for the last 38 years. We all honor and respect you for your achievements and accomplishments. You have fought a good fight, always had a smile, and supported members of the Buda Fire Department. Sadly, you are no longer with us, and now it is time for you to rest. We will all miss you, but we know that you will be watching over your fellow brothers and sisters of the fire service, as well as your loving family. Firefighter Rodney Redinger, may you rest in peace, knowing your strength lives in your family, and your honor lives on in all of us. Firefighter Rodney Redinger, you are now clear of duty. We thank you for your service and dedication. Rest in peace, brother. We will take it from here. 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
0: 10-4.

0: you can become better.
1: New John B10. I'm going to clear back in service. Go ahead and give me a report on this one. It is a legal situation. Nobody violated anything, but just because of the craziness up here, let's go ahead and document it. I'll be clear back in service.
0: 10-4.

0: the call from him. I'm assuming he was just calling me back.
1: Yeah, 10-4.
0: We were running the vac, so I couldn't hear. Did anybody get an emergency locate?
1: Nothing came through on the radio, but we don't have on-call phones with us.
0: Yeah, 10-4, I just wanted to make sure somebody didn't try to get a hold of me and then get a hold of somebody different. I'm on my way to do it now. I just wanted to make sure it wasn't already done.
1: 10-4.
0: Kyle, ask him if he still has the map he laid out for this.
2: Brad, that was Moon.
0: One out. All right, well, we had to change our plans because we had to interrupt the primary. We're going to have to elbow both ends up because there was one lot line that was missed, and that's the one they're building on.
1: 10-4.

0: Yukon Beacon.
1: Yeah, go ahead.
0: If you can note in your CAD on that case, please, I let the bank know so they can be mindful of any abnormal withdrawals William might try to make in the next few days. I'm also going to call the daughter, just let her know what's going on. I'll be clear, back in service.

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1: Go ahead.
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1: That'll be 1023 at the 221 North Cox.
0: Cox 1.
2: Newtown 39.
0: Go ahead.
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0: Time for it, post 2.

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0: Attention 1033 ambulance. 1033 ambulance. You're being requested 12 Wolfer Industrial Park. 12 Wolfer Industrial Park for a 64-year-old male, altered mental status, high blood pressure. He's going to be at the dialysis center. 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

0: Wisconsin Princeton EMS, Princeton EMS, you're being requested 103 East Marion Street, 103 East Marion Street, for a 75-year-old male with an activated medical alarm. No patient contact has been made. This address is where the medical alarm is pinging. 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
1: 10-4.

Princeton EMS from UConn. Princeton EMS, just for your 43, I did get an actual address for this mail at 444 South Church Street. It's going to be in unit number 218 to 218.

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ございます。1025-2189 US Highway 34. It's a gray Chevy pickup with 28 not coming back that he gave me. I'm going to be out at the Christian Academy in the parking lot.

0: EMS, Prince and EMS, you're being requested 609 South First Street, 609 South First Street for a 20-year-old female who has passed out. She is unresponsive, still breathing. 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
1: I'm 25, 609 South First Street, 609 South First Street. There's a 20-year-old female who's passed out unresponsive. She is still breathing. EMS is in route.
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9, do come. You had to carry. It'll be 112 North 4th Street, 112 North 4th Street. Speak to Wendy Miles. She has concerns regarding her teenage son and other teenage boys, and her son possibly running away and just causing additional issues. She wanted to speak to a deputy. Be en route as well. 10-4.

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0: 10-4, it's going to be between 900 north and 800 north on Route 40. It's going to be a black tow in the middle of the South Palm Lane.
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She stated it smells like it's coming from within the store. 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

0: 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Will be clear and able to locate.
1: 12-10-4. I'm going to be attaching you to another road obstruction. It will be a coyote in the roadway on Meridian Road, right at the entrance to Depew. So it'll be Strong Street and Loose Street, southbound lane.

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Depew Fire, you're needed at 100 West 4th Street in Depew at the Casey's for a possible natural gas leak. Caller stated it smells as if the gas leak is within the building. WPQB 869 Bucom, clear 1702.

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0: Yukon, we were contacted from a walk-in station for Elizabeth at 456 East Peru Street. 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
1: Econ 427, go ahead.
0: 427, can you 1025 Walmart? He'll be speaking with Michael in the AP office. He advised they need a report taken for somebody who attempted to leave with a cart full of merchandise earlier in the day. It's not actively happening.
1: Now 4.

0: do a comp, 416. I'll be 23. 427, you can 22.
1: 416, do you need a status?
0: No, thanks.
2: 416.

0: Yukon 416. What's his case number?
1: Case number is going to be 26-1656. 1656.

0: be found for 16.
1: Done.
0: Will you create a separate case for retail theft? It'll be the same subject. I haven't identified it yet. If you'll just do it, it's April 22nd was the date that he came in and stole some items. You can close it out. They're going to send over a report.
1: 41610-4, just to clarify, you need another separate CAD open dated for April 22nd, as well as the one that's already open.
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I'm going to be out at 1024 North Maple. 1024 North Maple, I'm going to be returning an item from an earlier call. I'm going to be on Aubrey Franklin Inn, and I will give you an apartment number when I get inside. That's all right.

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0: 428, can you 1025, 319 West Crown, 319 West Crown, speak with Robert. He advised they're having some vandalism done to their back fence line. He just needs a report.
1: Oh,

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This is a test and a test only. Central Zones, reset your monitors. 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WPQB 869, you come clear.

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Time now 1845. 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